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He said, that's where we're gonna go. 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When we hit the strip with all the wedding chapels and the neon signs, he said, I left my wallet in El Segundo and proceeded to

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0: 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I'd like to paint a picture and have it come out looking like you. Before I get to heaven, before I get to heaven,
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You need to give yourself a chance, like holy rolling, like dogs a-boning, like unceremony, acts of kindness, before I get to heaven.